releasing energy, or simply taking delight in the movement itself. All right, let's do it. Just dance.

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I played this music and tried to contribute to this music, playing clubs where the clubs almost made me pay them to play.

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it up, speed it up, speed it up, speed it up, speed it up, speed it up, speed it up, speed it up, speed it up, speed it up, speed it up, speed it up, speed it up, speed it up, speed it up, speed it up, speed it up, speed it up, speed it up, speed it up, speed it up, speed it up, speed it up, speed it up, speed it up, speed it up, speed it up, speed it up, speed it up, speed it up, speed it up, 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
2: Hey, you.

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This will be your last chance to escape. I want to invite you to a new world. A world of liberty. A world of peace.

City a few months ago, and the garbage and the trash men were on strike. I'm talking about the maintenance people for the city. What they were trying to do was they were trying to get a little more money, you know, get a little raise in pay. But at that particular time, the city was broke. They were about ready to declare default. I tell you, the garbage in some places was stacked up 2-3 stories high. At night, boy, at night it wasn't even safe to walk the street, you see, because the rats, the roaches, and the water bugs. I mean, they were hustling, baby, trying to get something to eat. And let me tell you something, it was stinking. I mean, it's all kind of disease in there, you know. But it only brought to mind the fact that you can no longer depend on the man downtown to take care of business like he's supposed to, when he's supposed to. In order for us to get it like it's supposed to be, as far as cleanliness, you know, and safety, we gotta get together and do it for ourselves. That's the only way it's gonna be done. And you know what I'm talking about? Let me tell you what I mean.

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1: Yo.
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1: Yo, what do you want, man?
0: My girl just caught me.
1: You made her catch you?
0: I don't know how I let this happen.
1: With who?
0: The girl next door, you know?
1: Man.
0: I don't know what to do.
1: Said it wasn't you.

Buonissima sera, my friends. Tonight, we have something truly special for you. It's the Ricky Tonson Show, showcasing only the greatest Italo disco classics from the 80s, here on iTurn Radio.

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1: 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Come on!
0: No! Hurry up now!
1: No! This is the... I want to listen to it, okay? Yeah, right. Too late? Sure. Eat this.